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Sir Rod Stewart, do you think I'm sexy? 70s at 7 on 94.9 KCMO. And Rod Stewart said his tour next year will be his final tour ever, which makes sense as he had to cancel the rest of his tour this year, had to miss out on his Kansas City date due to having to have a heart stent. So, yeah. End of an era for Rod in 2027. It happens. Another band that doesn't tour anymore, sadly, Aerosmith, Dream On 94.9 KCMO. All good things must come to an end.

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I'm Megan Marie. 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

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What's up? It's Megan Marie. Make sure you're listening tomorrow, 8:30, Micah McKenzie in the morning. Another chance to go check out Trans-Siberian Orchestra, December 2019 Mobile Center. Lisa from Lee's Summit. One this morning could be you tomorrow, 8:30. Be here.

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went down to Georgia. He was looking for a soul to steal. He was in a bind because he was way behind and he was willing to make a deal. When he came across this young man sawing on a fiddle and playing it hot, and the devil jumped up on a hickory stump and said, "Boy, let me tell you what. I guess you didn't know it, but I'm a fiddle player too. 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Now you play pretty good fiddle, boy, but give the devil his due. 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

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'Cause I told you once, you son of a gun,

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94.9 KCMO, it's Megan Marie. According to the Farmer's Almanac, Texas is the worst weather state in America. Kansas, number four. We usually average 96 tornadoes a year. And Missouri is number seven. So just a reminder to be always weather aware, because things get kind of crazy up in here. 94.9 KCMO, Huey Lewis and the News. 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

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Is this-

That was recently named one of the hardest songs to sing at karaoke. I believe it. I've tried it before. I mean, I had to have a few drinks to attempt it, and it was bad. It was bad, but Tipsy Me didn't know. I was like, look at me go. Megan Marie Corey Hart, 94.9 KCMO.

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It's Megan Marie. Apparently, the old person smell is real, and it starts in your 40s. What? I did not need to hear this today. I'm 43. As if I did not have enough insecurities already.

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I'm Megan Marie. According to Yelp, the number one fast food burger chain in America is In-N-Out, according to Yelp reviews. I believe it. The drive-thru lines are all

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1: Steve Miller Band, 94.9 KCMO. It's Megan Marie with the first weekend of October upon us. 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

94.9 KCMO, it's Megan Marie. If you are a big fan of the show Game of Thrones, which I totally was, except for the last season, because it was terrible, but the rest were really good. Messed up, but good. 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

The number one song of 1987, The Bengals, 94.9 KCMO. I'm Megan Marie. Catch you back here tomorrow. October, National Pumpkin Spice Day tomorrow as well. 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
1: 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U.S. Olympians do it. 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
5: Chance for severe weather with wind and a low tornado chance. We've got to watch out for out west. Temperatures hang in the 70s. Tomorrow is a likely washout of the day, especially in the morning and by the afternoon with two pretty heavy rounds of rain coming in with a flood risk. Temperatures hanging around 70 for much of the day. KCDV, I'm First One 5 meteorologist Corey Kowitz.

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0: Man stuff, Mackenzie.
1: Okay.
0: Oh, my gosh.
1: I'll just get real comfortable then.
0: Yeah, no, this is a doozy. So last night I go to help the princess install a new outlet. All right, this should have taken an hour.
1: Uh-huh.
0: Hour max. All right. There's a drop ceiling in this particular area I'm doing. It's a bathroom. I had all the access I needed. The only tricky part was fishing the wire up the wall, about 5 feet up the wall into like the ceiling area where you pop the tile and you pull the other wire over and then run the outlet down. Easy peasy, right? So I go, I get fish tape, and a fish tape is this thing that lets you, it's like rigid, lets you run the thing up the wall.
1: Okay.
0: And it's a metal thing, and it's supposed to go straight up. So I'm running this thing up the outlet. I realize, wow, that thing went, took a turn or something. And so that happens. I go to pull the fish tape back out. Not coming out. So I look down the wall. Somehow this stupid fish tape, Mackenzie, had wrapped itself around a metal screw through a metal stud.
1: Uh-oh.
0: And I'm like, oh. So now I've got to finagle the thing out. So there's a whole bunch of wiggling the thing and trying to get it out of the wall. It's making all this noise and everything
1: else. You had to wiggle the thing.
0: I had to wiggle the thing. And anyway, finally, 45 minutes later, Mackenzie, I get this stupid thing out. The rest of it, exactly the hour that I thought. But if it wouldn't have been for that stupid thing and two other trips to the Home Depot,
1: right.
0: I would have had that thing done in an hour. It's just unbelievable.
1: They didn't cover that in Votech?
0: Well, no, they didn't cover that in Votech school. Although, I am the king of underbidding jobs when I was a kid. You know, I would always think, oh, this is going to take an hour and a half or whatever. It's 4 hours.
1: Mike loves the hustle.
0: Good night. I always have.
1: I know.
0: But let me just tell you, that outlet looks good. You can't even tell I
1: was
0: there.
1: I need an outdoor outlet.
0: Nope, not helping you. What happened? So, what? You need an outdoor outlet?
1: I need one on the outside because I have a thrashing zombie for Halloween and it needs an outlet. And I can't get my husband to get it done.
0: Well, Jason, tick-tock, buddy. Halloween's coming up in about a month.
1: You could just stop by the house. I'll get some fish tape. You can wiggle it. It'll be great.
0: What was it for you? You said, man, that should take an hour. Next thing you know, you're 3 hours in.
1: Uh-huh.
0: Then you eventually get it done. It's just crazy. Hello.
2: I have a Twitter issue. I tried to change. I went to change mine. I didn't know there were so many damn choices. Well, I got one, put it on, it wasn't right, went to the back, wasn't right. Third, fourth time was smart.
0: Well, it's whether or not you got an elongated or the rounded one.
1: Okay.
0: Tom.
1: What?
2: Well, no, it's the round. I did two rounds, and then I said, well, maybe I'd like the elongated.
0: Yeah, well,
2: the elongated, that didn't work, so I went back to a round and found the right one.
0: Really? There's multiple rounds?
2: Oh, my gosh. There's like a whole half aisle of, like, choices.
0: I guess I didn't realize there were different sizes on the rounds.
1: I don't know.
0: What was it? I know that, ladies, what was it your significant other may have told you? That's going to take an hour. Nope.
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4: We talk a lot about screens at home, but what about screens at school? Almost 90% of U.S. public schools now hand every student a device. A growing number of parents and researchers are asking whether all that screen time is helping kids learn or getting in the way. Here's what the evidence shows. For many tasks, kids comprehend more when they read something on paper versus on a screen. And they remember more when they take notes by hand instead of typing. So while learning to use a computer is no doubt a valuable skill, the core work of reading, writing, and math may just sink in better the old-fashioned way. So what can you do about it? At home, encourage your kids to do their homework and studying off-screen when they can. And it's definitely fair to ask your kids' school how and how much they are using technology in the classroom. I'm Dr. Sanjay Gupta, helping you live a better life.
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5: We've upgraded to our top alert first warn weather day as now the newest data pointing to the heaviest rainfall occurring near or over Kansas City today, and we could have flash flooding, so be ready for this. Two primary rounds of rain. The first is going to be this morning, roughly the morning commute, maybe a little lull in the early afternoon. The second one, just in time for the afternoon and evening commute. From KCTV 5, I'm First Warn 5 Chief Meteorologist Luke Doris.

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0: Thank you. 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
1: Okay.
5: Well, this is Jeannie. Duh. You hear me every morning. GPS.
0: How's the knob today? How's Knob Noster?
5: It's good.
0: That's funny. Thank you, Jeannie. Whatever she calls, it's like synonymous. Jeannie from the knob.
1: Mm-hmm.
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0: 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Which one are you keeping?
5: I'm with McKenzie. I have to have my map.
0: All right, mm-hmm. Fair. Thank you. 94.9, which way are you going to go on this?
7: I'm old enough to read a map, so I'll keep my TV.
0: Yeah, okay. You and me both, buddy. 94.9 KCMO. As much as you like maps, McKenzie, I'm surprised.
1: I do love a map.
0: Which
1: yeah.
0: one are you keeping?
5: This is really, really tough because I'm directly challenged, but I have to have my TV.
0: Oh, okay. So you're giving
1: Boy,
0: up the GPS.
1: Mike, we are 4-4.
0: Oh,
1: here.
0: Really?
1: Uh-huh.
0: Hey, thank you for calling. 94.9 KCMO. Which way are you going
8: to
0: go?
8: Hey, I'm going to have to keep my streaming TV because I grew up in the 1900s. I know how to read a map. I can do it.
0: You can do it.
8: I have to have my TV.
0: She grew up in the 1900s.
1: That's fair.
0: I love it. That's funny. Thank you. So did we,
8: no
0: McKenzie.
1: I know.
0: 94.9 KCMO. GPS or the TV?
5: I keep it the TV.
0: There's Dakota. Thanks for checking in. All right, where are we at now?
1: Well, when we get the text and all of that. By the way, Wayne points out keeping the GPS tells me if police are up ahead. Also gives you traffic updates, which is nice.
0: I know. I noticed that the other day. I'm like, speed trap ahead. Okay.
1: Uh-huh. And when you're traveling, I just really like having a GPS, even though I do love a map. But the streaming one.
0: Streaming one.
1: Mm-hmm.
0: All right, you can only keep one, and streaming pulled it off. Nice job.
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3: Be ready for some torrential rain and possibly flooded roads today. We've got a lot of rain that's on the table today. Somewhere around Kansas City is likely to be a bullseye where we could see anywhere from 2 to maybe 5 inches of rain. It comes in two primary waves. One is going to be during the morning commute, maybe a little lull early afternoon. Second wave comes in afternoon and evening commute. From KCTV, I'm First Warn 5 Chief Meteorologist Luke Doris.

0: There's first for everything, Mackenzie. Yesterday, one of these three things is the first that happened in my life.
1: Okay.
0: Yesterday, I'm 48 years old. First time it's ever happened in my life. Was it A, get a pedicure? B, ended up in the after-school pickup line since the car seat was in the car? Or signed up for a dude's skincare routine?
1: Okay.
0: One of those three options. Mackenzie has written down an answer. And we're going to you first to see how everybody else lines up and see if they match you.
2: Good morning, Mike. I think you went to have a pedicure.
0: Pedicure. All right. Thank you, buddy.
3: Pedicure.
1: Okay, another pedicure.
0: Thank you. 94.9 KCMO. Which one do you think?
4: Yeah, I think you signed up for a skincare routine because I'm kind of tempted to do it myself.
1: Lots of pedicures. I'm getting a pedicure Friday.
5: Pickup line.
1: All right.
0: The after school pickup line because I have the car seat. Thank you.
6: I'm going skincare.
0: Skincare routine.
6: First and foremost, you guys are the best in the city.
0: Oh, thank you, buddy. Appreciate it.
6: Yeah, that. Yep.
7: I think you got a pedicure.
0: Pedicure.
1: Man, pedicure is very popular. Very popular.
0: 94.9 KCMO, which one do you want to go with here?
8: The school line.
0: The school line. Thank you, thank you. 94.9, which one do you want on this?
8: I'm going to say a pedicure.
0: The pedicure. Now, why, just curious, why do you say the pedicure? Everybody's going with that.
8: Okay, so long story short, I talked my husband into getting one, and then I talked him into getting his eyebrows waxed. And I'm sorry, this poor man works in a prison, and he got grilled. For months.
1: And he shouldn't be, because self-care is important. There's nothing wrong with that.
0: What is your name?
8: Beth.
0: Thank you, Beth. All right, let's go. One more here. Dennis, thanks for waiting, bud. Which one do you want to lock in here?
9: I think it's a car rider line, because I think you've been doing the other two for years anyway.
0: That's funny,
1: You always count on Dennis.
0: All right, I'm going to rule one of them out. I'm going to rule one of them out right now.
1: Okay.
0: Signed up for the dude's skincare routine. I did not do that.
1: Okay.
0: So now we're down to a 50-50 shot. Mackenzie either ended up in the after-school pickup line since the car seat was in the car or the pedicure.
1: Okay.
0: Dennis, you're thinking I've done the others for years. Okay.
1: That's hilarious.
0: Mackenzie, would you like to tell everybody where we ended up in all the votes when you count in text?
1: Everybody, for the most part, thought pedicure.
0: The pedicure. And what did you write down?
1: I wrote down the school line.
0: You wrote down the school line.
1: Mm-hmm.
0: Dennis, are you sticking with the school line?
1: Oh, we lost Dennis.
0: He hung up? Mackenzie.
1: Yeah.
0: It was the pedicure.
1: It was? What did you think?
0: I thought, I'm like, why haven't I done this sooner?
1: Right.
0: Because it wasn't just like whatever I thought it was going to be. I'm like, well, there's a whole massage that came with it.
1: Yeah, what did you think it would be? How was it different than what you thought?
0: I thought it would, honestly, I'm going to embarrass myself, but I thought it was going to like tickle the crap out of my feet.
1: Yeah.
0: And it didn't.
1: Yeah.
0: And then I'm like, well, I guess I, and then the her name was Tia that did it. And the thing is, she said, it's actually healthy to do this because as you get older, you have to take care of that stuff.
1: Your feet are really important.
0: So all those days you come in and say, look at my toes?
1: Yeah. You want to look at them now?
0: No,
1: they're
0: cute. I don't want to look at your toes. I don't.
1: They're blue right now. Not my toes, my toenails. I'm circulating.
0: Mine
1: it's
0: are
1: okay.
0: still the right color they're supposed to be.
1: Okay.
0: FYI.

0: Hey, Mike, so I got to ask.
1: Yeah.
0: You did get a pedicure.
1: Yeah.
0: Did you go all out and do the paraffin wax and the hot stone treatment? Because that's where
2: Ooh,
0: it's at.
2: Yeah, paraffin Ooh. Wax is what's up.
1: I didn't know, but what's that?
2: It's when you dip.
0: Oh, just wait.
2: Yeah, you can do it with your hands or your
0: McKenzie,
2: feet.
0: You gotta take him to go do it.
2: Oh, it's so
0: and do
2: good.
0: The scrub, you know.
1: Oh,
0: it's
1: that's
0: great.
1: Funny.
2: Mm-hmm.
1: That's funny, man. Hey, I appreciate it. What's your name?
0: It's Augie.
1: Augie, yeah.
2: Hey, Augie.
1: I should have done this sooner. You know?
2: Yeah, yeah,
0: like
2: I've been
0: said,
2: telling
0: I've been
2: you.
0: I've been doing them for a long time. I was in the Marine Corps for 8 years,
1: yeah, yeah.
0: And our feet get trashed.
1: Yeah.
0: So, like, it's imperative.
1: It's funny, because you go through life thinking, oh, guys, don't do that, you know?
0: But, oh, yeah. Oh, yeah, like, I'm macho. I can't do that. No. You got to go. You got to do it.
2: No, it's
0: just
2: so good.
0: Just don't tell your friends that are going to bust your chops.
1: Well, there's that. There's that. We
2: he doesn't have any friends.
1: Radio.
2: No friends are listening,
1: no,
2: so it's
1: nobody's
2: okay.
1: Nobody's listening. We're not telling anybody right now. Hey, buddy, I appreciate it, Augie.
0: Yep, have a great day, y'all.

0: Raiders week in the Kingdom, McKenzie. Woo! That's what we do. He's talking about number 98, Max Crosby, the Raiders there. 3:25 go time Sunday afternoon. Mahomes got asked about prepping for Max and the Raiders this Sunday.
1: Yeah, I mean, he's one of the best competitors in the league. I mean, I think that's where the respect comes from, is that we kind of have that mutual want to be the best on the field when we're out there. I mean, there's a ton of respect for how he plays the game of football, how he competes, and the man that he is. And so for me, I just know when I step on that football field, I'm going to need my best.
0: Mm-hmm. Big Red summed up Max Crosby this way.
2: Relentless, you know, relentless, tough, heck of a player, all pro, one of the best in the business.
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4: Come on.
3: Every single step, I need everything you got. I'm going there by the win. Chase on 3-1-2-3.
0: Meanwhile. 3:25. I like the day games, McKenzie.
5: Yeah.
1: Meanwhile.
5: Man, pour one out. Today's the day. Costco in Midtown closes for that big remodel. It's going to transition into a business center. So that means no furniture, no wine, and no quick, cheap lunch.
6: The kicker, those Costco hot dogs.
5: Oh.
6: Gone, as will the food court. It will no longer exist.
5: Pharmacy will remain open once they reopen.
0: Right.
5: A heroic act by a Fly Dubai passenger.
0: Wow,
5: this is crazy. Likely saved lives after the pilot was stabbed mid-flight. It happened on a flight from Dubai to Israel. Passenger Asaf Rajan overpowered the assailant.
7: I didn't think about it. It's something that you do without think.
5: Two off-duty pilots were able to land the plane safely. That is crazy.
0: All right, then.
5: Jackson County legislature has overridden a veto that would have kept taxes from rising. Chair Donna Payton says no one wants to see taxes go up.
8: It is not our intention to be tax increasers. None of us here want that.
5: County Executive Phil Lavota initially vetoed the tax proposal. And KCK's new home for the American Royal getting used in a big way. World Series of Barbecue underway. CEO Pat Macy says they're ready to teach people more about where their food comes from.
9: So we built this new facility to do that, and this week is a chance to do that on the food side. All the barbecue teams are getting ready to move in, and we've got our big show planned all weekend long.
5: So it's 360 teams from 22 countries.
0: It'll smell good coming out of Bonner Springs this
5: boy,
0: weekend.
5: Howdy, will it?
0: You know what? All right, back at it today, of course, just after 7, another 4-pack for Oktoberfest this weekend at Crown Center.
5: Can't believe that's already this weekend. TSO tickets, we've got a pair of them for you at 8:30.
0: And then RenFest tickets, why don't we do that around 9:20? That work for you?
5: Yep.
0: Let's do it.
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13: 70 eastbound from the Speedway into downtown, it's wide open. And 49 northbound coming in from Belton up to the Grandview Triangle. No delays there. Stall 435 northbound at Bannister, right shoulder. I'm Wendy with your Right Now Traffic.
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23: Chance for severe weather with wind and a low tornado chance. We've got to watch out for out west. Temperatures hang in the 70s. Tomorrow is a likely washout of the day, especially in the morning and by the afternoon with two pretty heavy rounds of rain coming in with a flood risk. Temperatures hanging around 70 for much of the day. KCDV, I'm First 1-5 meteorologist Corey Kowitz.
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26: What's the rub on that? How'd you stop the process?
0: Gordon Ramsay in town filming for Kitchen Nightmares, of course, but a lot of people caught him grabbing lunch at Joe's.
5: I saw that.
0: Yeah. Went to the gas station. He knows what's up.
5: As he should.
0: You know it.

0: It's all you, buddy. Let's go.
1: Yeah, I love the Chiefs fans traveling. It's always cool to see the red in the stadium and hear home of the Chiefs and the national anthem and everything like that. But at the end of the day, man, it's about playing football and playing the game that you love. And so I wouldn't be surprised if it's a very hostile environment. I'm trying to take me back to those Oakland Raiders days. And so I'm excited just for the challenge, you know. I mean.

0: either yesterday or you found a window of time or earlier this week. Because, man, today will be a lot of rain.
1: Well,
0: Mackenzie, a couple things in my news feed. One's going to make you laugh. The other one's like, wow, that could have been worse.
1: Okay.
0: For those of either caught Coach Reed, he could be the winningest coach at Allegiant Stadium. Right now he's tied, and with a win this weekend, he'd take the top spot.
1: Oh, that's funny.
0: And he got informed of the press conference, to which he answered,
2: I didn't know that, and I don't really care.
1: Oh, okay. That's clear.
0: And then this one, man, making the rounds all over social this morning. You see the video of the Clay County truck that caught on fire?
1: Yes, I did see that.
3: We good? Anyone else on the truck?
4: 5AUD.
0: I mean, that thing is on fire.
3: Stop.
0: And they...
3: Stop it.
0: So the driver of that truck is all disoriented, okay?
1: Right.
0: And so they're capturing on body cams, and they're dragging him away from this. It's like a, truck you see every day. And all of a sudden, once they got him away, that

0: and just went up and exploded. So they got him out just in time. So
1: crazy.
0: Just goes to show you, man. Those guys waking up every morning, putting their lives on the line.
1: With real courage.
0: So big old thank you to our men and women in law enforcement for Mia McKenzie. Thank you for what you do.
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5: Missouri side accident. 50 Highway westbound past Smart Road. Be ready to stop. Stall 435 northbound to Bannister. Right shoulder. Kansas side stall. 35 southbound the on-ramp from 119th. Be ready to stop. I'm Wendy with your right now traffic.
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0: I won't be attending my best friend's wedding after she sent me a Venmo request for $350. What? And I wish I was joking.
1: Gotta be a destination wedding, right? You would think?
2: Yeah?
0: This isn't a destination wedding.
2: What?
0: And this isn't just something she sent to bridesmaids. She sent it to everybody that's attending. I thought that it was a mistake at first.
1: Yeah.
0: So I wrote her and I'm like, hey, what is this request for? And she said, that's your wedding fee.
1: Huh.
0: And I said, my wedding fee? I said, I've already bought my shoes. I'm paying hair and makeup. I've taken time off work. I have a hotel. What do you mean my wedding fee? She said, well, things are just getting really out of hand. So that's your share for the decorations, the food, the venue, the band. And I said, are you sending this to everybody? And she said, yes. And I said, don't you think that that's like a little much? And she said, well, you're the one that's choosing to attend.
1: Okay, let's stop right there.
2: Wow.
1: You get an invite to a wedding. What's the first thing you think of when you get the invite? You gotta buy a gift. Let's find out where they're registered.
2: This is gonna be expensive.
1: Correct. You're
2: how can I get out of going?
1: Well, there's that. That's funny. So there is that. But now you've added a $350 wedding fee on top.
2: Yeah, no.
1: Which
2: I'm not giving it. I don't give a gift that costs that much.
1: But sometimes you hear about crazy requests in weddings, like, oh, nobody can be wearing blue. That happened.
2: And
1: once.
2: I don't love that, but I mean, I guess, whatever. Hey,
1: everybody's got to be here in flip-flops. That happened in San Diego one year. I'm like, Everybody's got to wear flip-flops to the wedding? Okay, that was the thing. What are your crazy wedding requests where you said, man, you can't be serious? But I do have one real question here. If you can't afford the wedding without charging the guests,
2: then you can't have
1: bucks,
2: the wedding.
1: Then don't do the wedding.
2: Right.
1: Like, do something different. Like,
2: Hy-Vee caters, y'all.
1: Hy-Vee. Just do it in the parking lot of Hy-Vee.
2: Yeah.
1: Good night.
2: Seriously.
1: Well, don't really do it in the parking lot of Hy-Vee. Maybe call the manager first.
2: Well, yeah.
1: But what are those crazy wedding requests where you have said, you can't be serious. We're not going to that.
2: Yeah.
1: But Venmo, you don't even do Venmo. She's out of luck right there.
2: Yeah.
1: The $350, come on. No way. Crazy wedding requests. You got one?

0: Is it coming up for you?
1: Yes, it is.
0: All right, good. Stand by.
2: I won't be attending my best friend's wedding after she sent me a Venmo request for $350, and I wish I was joking.
0: And she's not joking. It's not a destination wedding. It's just like
3: right,
0: they're trying to offset
3: it's just a request
0: costs.
3: For money.
0: And I don't even think she's part of the bridal party. I think she's just getting a request on Venmo for $350 to support the wedding. So that brings up all these things about what are the crazy requests that you've gotten in a wedding invitation? Or if you're part of the bridal party and you've got to do something ridiculous. What have you heard? Hello.
4: The new can't bring a plus one. That's become pretty popular. My son got invited to a wedding.
0: What?
4: And we had to rework everything and have his girlfriend come over and have dinner with us while he was at the wedding for a friend because they wouldn't allow plus one. What? And he was from out of town and didn't have anywhere for her to go.
3: When you need to cut down the list if you can't afford to have that many people. Golly.
0: What a weird deal there. What? Was this recent?
4: Yeah. And it's becoming very popular amongst the young people because... And they'll say things like, can't bring them unless you're married to them.
0: Wow.
4: But if it's a boyfriend, sorry.
0: Out of luck. 913-408-7949. Shannon, thank you for that. Yeah, what are the crazy, weird wedding requests lately that you've seen? You got them on text? Let's go.
3: Yeah, Angie said, my cousin lived with her fiance for 5 years, and for the wedding, they just wanted straight-up cash for the honeymoon.
0: That's it?
3: Said, made it easy, but a little annoying. I had a friend from high school.
0: Why did you say friend?
3: Well, we weren't super close, but we were, you know, friendly.
0: Uh-huh.
3: She was a physician.
0: Friends. Yeah.
3: Married a real estate guy from Seattle.
0: Well,
3: there was money.
0: Yeah.
3: I was waiting tables.
0: Yeah.
3: Full time.
0: Cash bar, wasn't it?
3: No.
0: Uh-huh.
3: For the shower, we were just requested to bring cash.
0: What?
3: And I didn't go because I thought, I'm not going to wait tables for 2 hours to earn money to give you a gift when you out-earn me by, you know...
0: I don't know that I'm inviting you to my wedding.
3: I didn't look.
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12: Another soggy morning accident. 50 Highway westbound past Smart Road. Be ready to stop there. An accident. This is on the exit ramp 435 westbound to Holmes, right shoulder. Stall 435 northbound to Bannister, right shoulder. I'm Wendy with your right now traffic.
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7: Like to sell some propane.
4: Jan's got a traffic update.
8: 435 North, right there where 50 Highway swings into it, there is a huge accident.
4: I think she means 350.
9: The 350,
4: highway.
9: That's
8: there
9: a bad one.
8: There are multiple rescue units and fire trucks there. Uh-huh. You're forced over, looks like, to the left lane.
4: Ooh.
8: Backed up to Gregory at this point.
9: That ain't
8: northbound
9: no good.
8: 435 on the Missouri side. You're in trouble.
4: I think Jan's got a gig.

0: wedding fee, man. This lit up everything.
1: Yeah.
2: I won't be attending my best friend's wedding after she sent me a Venmo request for $350, and I wish I was joking.
0: Nobody's sending Mackenzie a Venmo request, because guess what?
1: Yeah.
0: She don't do Venmo.
1: I don't do Venmo.
0: All right, so these are the weird requests you got when it comes to weddings. You get invited to a wedding, but there's some kind of, like, you know, weird thing on the invite. Mm-hmm. You're like, what in the world?
3: Yeah, when I got married, the tuxedo place had a deal where if you rent 9, you get the 10th one free. So I made 9 guys go out and rent tuxedos so I could get mine for none. So I had 9 guys up there with me.
0: Which means you got 9 bridesmaids now.
1: Oh, boy.
0: And it's way more expensive to be a bridesmaid, I think.
1: Yeah.
0: Than the
1: oh, my gosh, groomsmen. Yeah.
0: All right, hello.
4: Black tie, long formal dresses for women, yeah. And they serve breakfast food.
0: And they Mackenzie, do you have a formal dress right now in your closet that fits and you're ready to go?
1: I've got a wedding dress under the bed.
0: Yeah, you're going to wear that. All right, yeah, what is your name?
4: I had to buy a dress for sure. Yeah.
0: And I mean, what did you spend? Probably $300?
4: Yeah, at least. And then I had to get a hotel room for a couple of nights.
0: Yeah.
4: You know, the wedding gift that I never got a thank you for. That's a whole other subject.
0: So the princess was just at a wedding. So this is like his home right here. So I know formal dress had to be bought.
1: Right.
0: I know that was, I don't know what that cost, but I'm sure it was probably $300.
1: Yeah.
0: And then you've got shoes that have to go with it. Those are $100.
1: Gotta get your hair done.
0: But the hair, well, that's not as good.
1: I mean, if you're a bridesmaid, if you're like in the wedding party, you usually have to have your hair done.
0: But then, you know, I'm sure there's other things that go with whatever dress you have that you have to get.
1: Yeah, the undergarments.
0: Like, I'm thinking.
1: You see how expensive Spanx are?
0: I'm thinking that you're $500 in if you're a lady that is getting invited to a wedding.
1: That's easy.
0: So that's my question. Who has, if we did a 9-lister poll right now, Mackenzie, 9-lister polls work like this. We need 9 to make it happen. All I want to know is, I bet most of us don't have like an outfit ready for a wedding. We'd have to go out and buy it right now.
1: No, there's no way I do.
0: Right? So you don't have that. It would take a special person to invite you to be able to go do that, right?
1: If it were like a casual garden party wedding kind of thing, I'm fine.
0: Okay.
1: I have stuff I can wear. But if you're saying I need a formal gown,
0: you're out.
1: There's no way.
0: Because that's it's instantly $400 or $500
1: right
0: there. All in. All right, 913-408. We're going to do it here. So 9-lister poll. We need 9 of you right now. Ladies, who has a formal dress ready to rock and roll right now?
1: Yeah.
0: That you feel absolutely confident.
1: There's a wedding Saturday.
0: In. Yes, you feel absolutely confident in this thing where you wouldn't have to immediately be like, oh, I got to go buy something. Like, I bet there is no one ready to go for that.
1: None of my friends would be.
0: And then you're like, well, how am I going to afford that?
1: Yeah, but they're also my friends. So.
0: I can promise there is a, let's see, 94.9 KCMO. Do you have a formal dress right now ready to rock and roll?
5: Not really wear a fancy dress, but just get married in front of the Justice Department.
1: You can do that.
0: Yep, you can do that, but you don't have a formal dress ready to go right now, do you?
5: No.
0: Nope. I didn't think so. Hey, you have a good day. 94.9 KCMO, do you have a formal dress ready to go right now if the wedding was Saturday?
5: Yes.
0: You do?
1: Wow, okay.
5: And
1: well,
5: I say shop the thrift stores. You'll find a formal dress.
0: You know, that's a good idea. And you'll find the shoes there to go with it. You're probably only going to wear it once, right?
5: Right.
0: I bet you most of the dresses.
1: I can't dress myself, though. I really can't. Hey. I would get something ridiculous.
0: What is your name? Hello. What is your name?
5: Hi, this is Shirley.
0: Hey, appreciate you having us on today. We appreciate it. Thanks. 94.9 KCMO. Do you have a formal dress right now ready to rock and roll?
5: Yes, sir.
0: Look at you.
1: Oh, my gosh.
0: Wait a minute. And you've got shoes to go with it and everything else to go with it?
5: Yes, sir.
0: All right, what about earrings and a necklace? You got all that ready to go?
5: Oh, yes, I got everything.
0: So you don't have to go buy anything for this hypothetical thing on Saturday, huh?
5: No.
0: Man, I am proud of you. Wow, Mackenzie, this is proving us wrong.
1: Okay.
0: All right, thank you. What is your name?
5: Lupe.
0: Thanks, Lupe. Hey, good to hear from you. 94.9 KCMO, do you got a dress ready to rock and roll right now if you needed it?
5: Yes. I have 2.
0: You have 2? Oh, this is fantastic. Wow, Mackenzie, we've never been proven this wrong this quick.
1: I know, I'm hanging out with the wrong people. What? Casey Kathy has one, so does Carrie.
0: What is your name?
6: Dolores.
0: Hey, Dolores, I'm glad you checked in. You have a great day, okay?
6: You too.
0: All right, well, okay. That proves you wrong here. Text line's all like, look at that. I got one.
1: I know. That's what I was saying.
0: Is that a female thing? You're just ready to rock and roll?
1: It's not me, female thing. So.

0: I gotta tell you, ladies, I'm impressed. There is way more ladies prepared.
1: I'm very surprised, yeah.
0: For surprise weddings with formal dresses just waiting, ready to go than I thought. You got one?
2: Hello, I have a formal ready to go, but it's black. Is that okay?
0: Well,
1: I mean, to me it is, but I'd wear a onesie to a wedding if you let me.
0: Mackenzie.
1: What?
0: Do not wear a onesie to mine whenever
1: it's
0: we get
1: it. It's a unicorn. It has rainbows on it.
0: No, that's not it.
2: Hey, that sounds perfect.
0: No. You're going to ruin the pictures, Mackenzie.
2: The kids will love it.
1: I'm going to make the pictures.
0: Hey, what is your name?
2: Susan.
0: That's the one thing I'm going to put on the invites. Whenever that happens, whenever we get the date set, I'm going to put on that invite just for you. No onesies allowed. No onesies.
1: I could change after the wedding.
0: No, stand by for entertainment. You're done.
1: Well, Lisa Rinna turned some heads at the VMAs this week in a Madonna-like platinum wig. Did you see it?
0: I did, but I don't think that that's all she was turning head for.
1: No, that's not. But she does say her husband, Harry Hamlin, had a request.
3: Harry asked me to keep the wig on when I get home. I swear he did.
1: So she says it was an homage to the material girl, and if you saw her outfit.
0: How did she get into that thing, though?
1: I don't know.
0: Okay. Right.
1: I think there might have been Crisco involved.
0: At least three or four people involved.
1: Who wants to go to Stars Hollow? Everybody. Fans of Gilmore Girls can do a new tour at Warner Brothers this holiday season and explore Luke's apartment. The Gilmore Estate, among others.
0: Uh-huh.
1: Lots of other related activities. And Scott Patterson, who played Luke, he's going to be there too.
0: Hard fair.
1: I mean, this is kind of silly to me, but after my trip to Nashville, I'm not anyone to judge anybody's fandom about anything.
0: Fair. Do you do a pedicab while you're in Nashville?
1: I did not. They had Waymos. I didn't take one of those either.
0: Oh, okay. Not surprised.
1: So it's just a matter of time. Clips from the new drama. All about Anna Nicole Smith. The movie's called Trust Me, I'm a Doctor. Those are starting to drop.
4: And I just want to bring something good, something pure into this world.
1: I know.
0: Wow.
1: I know. That's Abbie Cornish's Anna Nicole. This cinematic piece will be playing in theaters on October 16th. Yes, theaters.
0: No.
1: Not direct to streaming.
5: Imagine they're one of those people who think that Digger Rockwell is Satan himself. Now, what are some of the harshest attacks I can expect from those folks who think that I'm scum of the earth?
1: Well, funny you should ask that, because the new Tom Cruise movie, Digger, is proving to be very divisive.
0: You think?
1: People love it, or they absolutely hate it.
0: I can't get past all the makeup and prosthetics.
1: One review called it insufferable. Others call it his best work to date. And it has a solid 50% on Rotten Tomatoes. So
0: all right, then.
1: See for yourself when it opens tomorrow.
0: And he is everywhere right now.
1: Oh, yeah.
0: Everywhere. All right, stand by. Border on the way, less than 10 minutes out.

0: odd requests when it comes to weddings, Mackenzie. Mm-hmm. It all started by that girl that got a $350 Venmo request from her best friend getting married, saying, hey, that's part of helping us offset the costs for the wedding, which just seemed crazy. And she was in the wedding.
1: Yeah, that's a no.
0: Like, when it's going to cost you $1,000 to go to someone's wedding, not including the gift,
1: I think that's... You need to scale it down.
0: No kidding. What requests have you seen?
2: So I am the mother of 6 daughters.
0: Oh.
2: Yeah, I heard that.
0: Wow. Yeah, God love you.
2: And 4 of them are married.
0: Okay.
2: And all 4 of them have had weird requests on their wedding. Like, for instance, I heard someone say no plus one.
0: Right.
2: We are a family full of children, and one of my daughters said, I don't want any kids there.
0: I've heard of that
1: before.
0: Yeah,
1: no kids. That's an option.
2: It wasn't a formal wedding.
0: But if you're going to Disney World or something and you don't have kids, that'd be weird.
1: Yeah, and I do think, I mean, when we had our wedding, I didn't want kids at the wedding itself.
0: Oh, you banned kids from the wedding.
1: I had childcare arranged for the service itself. It was a 20-minute service, too. I just wanted the wedding to be quiet.
0: Uh-huh.
1: But they were at the reception, and that was fine.
0: So the kids were quiet because they were in another room.
1: Right. That's what I'm saying.
0: Okay. What made you think of that?
1: I just think if people are traveling in with kids, you should need to make some kind of arrangement if you don't want the kids at the service itself or something.
0: Is there anything you don't think of? No?
1: Yeah, I drop the ball on things all the time.
0: Hmm. Okay. Did your shoes fit for the wedding?
1: Yeah, I bought them at Target. They were great.
0: Did Jason show on time?

0: quarterback right there. Mahomes and Max Crosby going at it. Raiders week in the Kingdom, McKenzie. Let's get a countdown to kickoff update.
1: Oh, the countdown to kickoff is 3 days, 8 hours, 27 minutes, and 5 seconds.
0: That's what I thought. I was a little off on the seconds. 3:25 is go time Sunday afternoon. Arrowhead West. Mahomes got asked about prepping for Max Crosby and the Raiders.
2: Yeah, I mean, he's one of the best competitors in the league. I mean, I think that's where the respect comes from, is that we kind of have that mutual want to be the best on the field when we're out there. I mean, there's a ton of respect for how he plays the game of football, how he competes, and the man that he is. And so for me, I just know when I step on that football field, I'm going to need my best.
0: All right, Big Red summed it up too.
3: Relentless. You know, relentless, tough, heck of a player, all pro, one of the best in the business.
4: We work hard!
0: Meanwhile,
1: today's the day. Costco in Midtown closing for that big remodel. It's going to transition into a business center. So that's going to mean no furniture, wine, and no quick, cheap lunch.
5: The kicker, those Costco hot dogs. Gone, as will the food court. It will no longer exist.
0: What would it hurt to keep a slice of pizza in that? I mean, you think that'd be a moneymaker right there, right?
1: I would assume it's a loss leader, but it gets people in the building, and then they start buying stuff.
0: All right, then.
1: And they do say the pharmacy's going to remain open, so there's that. A heroic act by a Fly Dubai passenger likely saved lives after the pilot was stabbed mid-flight. Happened on a flight from Dubai to Israel. Passenger Asef Rijen overpowered the assailant.
6: I didn't think about it. It's something that you do without think.
1: Oh my gosh. Two off-duty pilots were able to land the plane safely.
0: What are the odds you'd have two off-duty pilots on the plane? I mean, the one dude jumped in and like grabbed the
1: I don't know how big it probably wasn't very big a plane. A very big plane, but I mean.
0: Still. Unbelievable. Jeez.
1: Jackson County legislature's overridden a veto that would have kept taxes from rising. I need a flow chart for this. Chair Donna Payton says no one wants to see taxes go up.
7: It is not our intention to be tax increasers. None of us here want that.
1: County Executive Phil Lavota initially vetoed the tax proposal. KCK's new home for the American Royal getting used in a big way. World Series of Barbecue underway. CEO Pat Macy says they're ready to teach people more about where the food comes from.
8: So we built this new facility to do that, and this week is a chance to do that on the food side. All the barbecue teams are getting ready to move in, and we've got our big show planned all weekend long.
1: Yes, we've got 360 teams from 22 countries.
0: Because I'm running so late right now. Border War time, 913-408-7949. We need somebody from Missouri, somebody from Kansas, but caller number 9 guaranteed to play.
1: Yep, we got a 4-pack of Oktoberfest tickets for you.
0: By the way, the Oktoberfest guys, Casey Beerfest, we got Steve, we got Brom checking in.
1: Oh, Jürgen, good.
0: I'm not sure. I think Jürgen may be out on assignment this year.
1: Okay.
0: So anyway, they'll check in around 8:30. We also have RenFest passes coming up at 9:20 and TSO on the way right around 8:30. But right now, it's Oktoberfest time. We need somebody from Missouri and Kansas. Caller number 9, let's do it.
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12: Slow pockets with the rain accident. Missouri side, 29 northbound past Davidson. The right lane is closed. 435 northbound past 350 highway. The right lane closed. No accidents yet on the Kansas side. I'm Wendy with your Right Now Traffic.
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0: Oh, Mackenzie, it is border war time. We got James.

0: Are you ready for Border War McKenzie on a Thursday?
1: Always.
0: Let's do it.
2: Border War feels like I'm going to win some more.
0: McKenzie, it is Border War time. It's Thursday. Let's go.
1: On this date in 1960, the Flintstones premiered.
0: Did it really?
1: It did. So we're going to have some Flintstones trivia today. Question number one. The show was modeled after this TV classic. Was it I Love Lucy, The Honeymooners, or Andy Griffith?
3: Toto
1: is Steve.
3: Andy Griffith.
1: That is incorrect. We did get a show me in there. Jamie?
3: Yeah.
1: What do you think it was?
3: Okay, what were the choices?
0: Oh, we can't give you those again. A, B, or C?
3: Toto.
0: Honeymooners.
1: Honeymooners,
4: correct. I don't do it. Norton doesn't do it.
0: 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Was it A, Pontiac, B, Budweiser, or C, cigarettes?
3: Show me.
1: Show me is Jamie.
3: Toto. A cigarette.
0: There it is.
4: Winston is the one with the cigarette to deliver flavor 20 times a pack.
0: Did not know
1: Isn't
0: that.
1: Isn't that crazy?
0: Did not know that. All right, we got a tie ball game, right?
1: No, Jamie won.
0: Oh, Jamie picked it up. Jamie
1: won.
0: Jamie, Peculiar, hey, thank you very much for playing. You're off to Oktoberfest on us.
1: A four-pack.
3: Awesome.
0: There we go. That's Crowd Center this weekend. Steve, Dot, thank you for having us on today, okay, bud?
5: Congratulations, Jamie.
1: Thanks, Steve. Good
3: thank
1: job.
3: You, Steve. Sorry, bud.
0: There we go. Sorry, dude.
1: All right, going to put you on the spot, Mike.
0: All right, what do you got?
1: Who played Fred in the 1994 live-action movie? You want some options?
0: Yes.
1: Was it Jeff Bridges, Philip Seymour Hoffman, or John Goodman?
0: Oh, I'll do that John Goodman all day.
1: Yeah.
4: Wilma, I'm home.
1: I mean, who else would have done that?
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13: Trouble spot, Kansas. I'd stall 435 westbound past Roe. Two right lanes closed. Actually, it's a stall there straddling the center lanes. Accident 435 northbound to Eastwood. Traffic wavy, ready to stop. Accident 29.

0: 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I'm Wendy with your right now traffic.
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2: We've upgraded to our top alert first warn weather day as now the newest data pointing to the heaviest rainfall occurring near or over Kansas City today, and we could have flash flooding, so be ready for this. Two primary rounds of rain. The first is going to be this morning, roughly the morning commute, maybe a little lull in the early afternoon. The second one, just in time for the afternoon and evening commute. From KCTV 5, I'm First Warn 5 Chief Meteorologist Luke Doris.
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0: Hey, just something to keep in mind today as we roll through the day, man. A lot of rain can be cruising through the area.
1: Oh, yeah.
0: Some parts of the metro anywhere from, you know, 2.5 to 5 inches.
1: Be careful.
0: I know there's a couple spots, like up by my parents, where, like, those low-lying bridges that go down, you know.
1: Yeah.
0: You gotta watch
1: and
0: for that
1: don't
0: kind
1: forget
0: of stuff.
1: Kids are waiting at bus stops. Keep everybody safe.
0: We got time for a quick pop quiz, Mackenzie.
1: Oh, no.
0: It's not raining in here. Let's go. We're going to need you, 913-408-7949. One little question. The average one of these, Mackenzie, is 3 days. The average one of these is 3 days. Are we talking about the common cold, the jury deliberation, or the perfect road trip? Which one do you want to lock in? The average one of these is 3 days. Are we talking about the common cold? Is that the average length of a jury deliberation, or the perfect road trip? Average length, 3 days.
1: Jury deliberation? I'm gonna say cold.
0: You're gonna go. Well, yeah. You really are laboring on this.
1: Well, deliberation. That's a lot. That yeah.
0: Jury deliberation, perfect road trip, or common cold. Those are your options. Which option would you like to go with? Hello, you're on the radio.
2: Yes, the common cold.
0: Common cold. Okay. Another one for you. Thank you, bud. Appreciate you. 94.9 KCML. Which one would you like to lock in? You're on the radio.
3: Cold.
0: You're going cold too. What's your name?
3: Christina.
0: Hey there. Thank you for having us.
1: I hope I haven't influenced the
0: You
1: pool.
0: May have. You biased it. 94.9 KCMO, a little pop quiz. Which one do you want to go with? You're on the radio.
4: It's definitely road trip.
0: Definitely road trip. Look okay. at you. And I like
1: that was my number two choice.
0: Definitely. What's your name, man?
4: Sean.
0: Sean, thank you, buddy.
1: I love a good road trip.
0: Thank you. 94.9 KCMO. Which one do you want to lock in on this one?
3: Common cold, first thing I thought of.
0: Common cold. All right there. Thank you. Hi there, 94.9. You're on the radio. Which one do you want to lock in there?
5: Sarah and Gunner on the way to school, and we say perfect road trip.
0: Perfect road trip.
1: Hey.
0: Okay. All right, 913. It's Sarah and Gunner, you said?
5: Yeah.
0: Nice.
5: On the way to school.
1: Oh, nice.
0: Thank you for having it. Where is school? Give a shout out for the school.
5: Gunner goes to Mill Valley.
0: Nice.
1: All right. Hey, Mill Valley.
0: You guys be careful today. 94.9 KCMO, which one on you?
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0: There we go. 94.9, which one on you?
7: As the cat would say, a perfect road trip.
0: There we go. Thank you, buddy. 94.9 KCMO, lock it in. Which one?
8: Jury.
0: Thank you.
1: Oh, 94.9
0: KCMO, which one you want on this?
9: I think it's the jury trial.
0: You're going jury. Tell us
1: it's
0: your
1: name. It's not the trial, though. It's the deliberation of the jury.
0: Well, it's that's what she meant.
9: Thing.
0: That's what she meant.
9: I've been on a couple, and they kind of say typically they last 3 days. Mm. So I'm going to go with that.
1: Okay.
0: Thank you.

0: All right, McKenzie, we got to land this one here.
1: Okay.
0: 3 days, the average length of one of these. The common cold, jury deliberation, or the perfect road trip. Let's finish this up. Hello.
2: I'm going to do the unpopular one. I'm going to say jury deliberation. I've been on two juries, and both were 3 days.
0: 3 days. Okay. All right, then. Yeah. All right. Thank you, bud. Appreciate it. What's your name?
2: Tom.
0: All right, Tom. Thank you. Last one here, McKenzie. We got to call it. Hey, which one do you want to lock in?
3: Common cold.
0: All right, common cold. McKenzie, where do we end up?
1: Cold is the winner, and then we're tied for second.
0: Well, the correct answer is not the common cold.
1: Okay.
0: The correct answer is not jury deliberation. It's the perfect road trip.
1: Okay. Huh.
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11: Accident, slow pocket, 635 southbound past Kansas Avenue. Two right lanes closed. That stall caused a delay. 435 westbound past Row now over on the right shoulder. And slow pocket 49 northbound at 58 Highway. I'm Wendy with your Right Now Traffic.
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3: Oh, man, your southbound 635 run out of the Northland. Boy, that's backed up at Metropolitan.
4: Oh, yeah, back up all the way to I-70.
3: Joe, what do you got on your side, on the Missouri side?
5: 49 is backed up all the way to the first south exit of Belton. It starts right there at the first exit coming into Belton on the south side, and I'm just running like 10 miles an hour, so.
3: Oof. Yourself some time this morning, all right?

0: In our business, I love when like a piece of music or a sound effect can immediately let you know something's coming and you know exactly what it is. Like when you hear that.
1: Right.
0: You know exactly what's going to be happening, right,
1: yeah.
0: McKenzie?
1: So Travis and Jason Kelce's New Heights dropped, and you know they had to give some love for Taylor Swift's new music, especially the song about their hometown of Cleveland.
2: Cleveland is rocking right now. Shout out to Tay Tay for making that song. Just give them the city a little
3: bit
2: more.
3: Dude, that song is incredible. That is, Kylie and I have been listening to it so much.
2: Come on,
3: there's just
2: man.
3: Like something about it. It's makes you feel really good. It's a great song.
2: I love it, man.
0: You got it?
1: The video is adorable. Travis is in it.
0: He's driving, right?
1: Yeah, the song goes like this.
0: Where's our song?
1: Come on.
0: Where's our song?
1: I don't know. Let's get a producer in here and do it.
0: No, not our song. Where's Taylor's Kansas City song?
1: Oh. Well, that's on the way, I guess.

0: Remember when Grotesquery came out with Travis and I was like, don't tell me anything, and I was trying to avoid the spoilers?
1: Well, right.
0: Spoiler alert here. Not on that, but with Dancing with the Stars. This whole thing about who went home Tuesday nights got everybody up in arms.
2: Well, I'm just sorry because I really feel...
0: You know who that is?
1: No.
0: Britt and Taylor went home, I guess.
2: Okay. Well, I'm just sorry because I really feel like we could have had a longer journey. Really, I'm sorry that we won't get to spend every day together for the next few weeks.
3: Okay. Very disappointed to not be here longer because we've had a great time. And I would have loved to be the guy that helped see the mirror ball, you know, lifted by Britt. That was that's my number one. And I think I am going to struggle with that.
0: That's how I felt when Adam Lambert didn't win Idol.
1: Yeah, that wasn't fair.
0: No.
4: She's a

tell you, that backup on 635 southbound, that's all the way past the I-70 interchange, too, going back even to State Avenue. So if you are on 635 southbound, you may want to grab a different route. That's backed up starting at Metropolitan all the way back to I-70, southbound 635.

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1: Hello.
0: Usually right around Thanksgiving, this radio station does a humongous transformation into the Christmas station. And in that time, that's when the TCB button starts to flash. But for some reason, it's flashing now. And I don't know why.
1: Why is it flashing?
2: It's embarrassing standing out here, Steve. I got to do something.
3: Okay, are you ready?
2: Well, I'm going to have to do it sooner or later, so I might as well get on with it, baby.
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6: It was the first time I saw him perform. I went, whoa.
2: Now, wait a minute. There's something wrong with my lip.
1: It's nice to hear that again. It's been a minute.
0: It has been a minute. So apparently a pair of Elvis' sunglasses that he wore going to be auctioned off.
1: Like with the gold frame? Like.
0: Probably. They're going to go anywhere from $13,000 on the low side up to $27,000 on the high side.
1: I'm out.
0: You all right with that?
1: Sure.
0: I wonder how many sunglasses he has in the collection.
1: I mean, I don't know. I'm surprised they're selling them, though.
0: I'm surprised Grayson doesn't have a whole room for that.
1: Right.
0: But anyway, all right. Thanks for partnering with the pair, man.
7: 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Thank you very much.
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10: 35 northbound past 151st. That stall on the right shoulder. A delay there. Accident 635 southbound past Kansas Avenue. The right lane closed. Traffic backed up for that. An accident 35 southbound past 27th on the right shoulder. I'm Wendy with your right now traffic.
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0: Yeah, just, morning, Overland Park.
1: It is 8:10 on Thursday, October 1st, right?
0: It's October 1st.
1: Thank you. October 1st. Woo-hoo. Disclaimer, Mackenzie, this actually does not end badly.
2: Okay. We're on the 8th floor. My friend just fell out of the window.
0: Oh, my gosh.
2: Yeah, she's on the ground. She just fell out of the window. We were dancing, and she just fell out of the window.
3: Is she moving?
2: Is she moving? No, she's not.
3: Can you tell if her eyes are open?
2: No, I don't know. I'm looking down at her on the 8th floor. She's not moving.
1: Eight floors.
0: That's
1: 21.
0: And it turns out it doesn't end badly.
1: Doesn't end bad, no. University of Florida, 21-year-old, dancing with her friends, falls out of a window 8 stories up. The screen didn't hold. She falls out. Thankfully, somehow, a cushioned bench broke her fall on the pool deck. Yeah. So, miracle escapes, Mackenzie.
0: Unbelievable.
1: That time where something went way wrong, could have been way worse, but somehow everybody walked away. What do you got?
0: That happened to a friend of mine. He was actually spending
1: fell out of a window?
0: Yes, spending a semester in Russia and fell out of, it was a second or third story window.
1: Were there chemicals, as you would say,
0: involved? There were chemicals involved, and he's fine. But I do wonder, this is just me wondering, I am not a doctor. But if the fact that there were chemicals involved and he was relaxed, if maybe that had something to do with him surviving it?
1: I don't know.
0: I don't know if it did with her. I don't know if she had chemicals involved. But.
1: Well, we're going back to about 11 years old, Mackenzie.
0: Oh, boy.
1: 11 years old. Do you see that little scar on my arm? It's kind of faint now, but there's a scar right there, okay? I am in Unionville, Missouri.
0: Okay.
1: I had just gotten one of the fastest, in my mind, go-karts I had ever gotten in my entire life.
0: Okay, this is going to end badly.
1: This was a two-seater, had a rally steering wheel on it, Mackenzie. This thing had a five-horse Briggs on it. Come on.
0: I don't know what that means.
1: Five-horse Briggs and Stratton.
0: It went quick?
1: Mm-hmm.
0: Okay.
1: Now, there was one little problem with the clutch, okay? Where this thing...
0: First of all, you were 11. That was one of the problems.
1: Well, you pull the thing and it goes.
0: Mm-hmm.
1: So I'm on a gravel road, right by the driveway in this barn. My dad's mowing, and I'm on the go-kart, and I hit gravel. And I roll that thing 3 or 4 times right into a ditch.
0: Great.
1: Gas is leaking down on my arm.
0: Great.
1: And I realize I think I'm alive. I'm okay. There's no seatbelts in this go-kart.
0: Of course not.
1: I push that go-kart off of me. I realize, everybody's fine. I'm walking. What'd I do? Got right back in it. Took back off. I'm like, no way can my dad see this.
0: Lesson not learned at all.
1: No, that's why you wear your helmet, man. All good. So what's your miracle escape? That's just one of mine, Mackenzie. I'd like to know yours. 913-408-7949.
0: Your poor mother.
1: She didn't know about that.
0: Of course she didn't.
1: Mm-hmm. A lot of things.
0: Probably a whole list of things she doesn't know about.
1: Yeah, what would you like me to start with here?
0: Connie, I would like to apologize for him.
1: Mm-hmm. It's our radio show. You know she's listening right now. There's going to be a text.
0: Taking notes,
1: there's going to be a text that rolls in here in about...
0: Three, two, one.
1: Huh. Well,
0: maybe she has a dentist appointment.
1: Maybe we're getting away with it today. What's your miracle escape? Should have gone wrong. Should have ended badly, but somehow everybody was okay. We'd like to know. 913-408-7949.

0: About 45 seconds into Phil, there it came, the text from her. I'm listening.
1: Aha, there we go.
0: All right, these are the miracle escapes, McKenzie. The miracle escapes. It should have ended badly, but you walked away. Uh-huh. There's a 21-year-old at the University of Georgia dancing. A screen window was open up on the 8th floor. She fell out of this.
1: Jeez.
0: A cushioned metal bench broke her fall.
1: And she survived.
0: And she's all right.
1: Amazing.
0: So what is it? It should have been bad, but everybody walked away. We'd like to know. Let's see. We got Kim standing by. Kim, let's hear yours. Go for it.
1: Oh, Kim?
0: I thought you said Kim. Let's go
1: Kim,
0: over here.
1: Yeah.
0: Hello.
2: I got rear-ended when I was on my motorcycle sitting at a light.
0: No, you didn't. Oh, did you? And you got no way to know that's going to hit you, do you?
2: Luckily, because I didn't see it coming. I wasn't braced for it.
0: Right.
2: I just rolled. Basically, the bike went out from underneath me, and I rolled back onto the car.
0: Right.
2: I had a helmet on. Luckily, saved my life. But, yeah, didn't see it coming.
0: Man, did not see it coming. McKenzie, where can we go here?
1: We can go to Kim. She was hearing something in the background.
0: Oh, she was hearing something in the background?
1: Yeah.
0: That's bizarre.
1: Let's try that. We've got...
0: Kim, you with us there?
1: Kim?
0: I wonder what she could possibly hear.
1: I'm not sure what she's hearing.
0: Okay. It's a matter of seconds, and we will take over. We want your miracle escapes. These are the stories where it should have been bad, but somehow...

0: going to be one of those days. Noisy in the background here in the studio, McKenzie. We got some of the
1: thunder boomers out there.
0: Yep, keep that in mind. In fact, today, if you live in areas where, you know, flooding is possible, flash flooding and stuff like that, today may be one of those days we want to keep an eye out on that. All right. These are the miracle escapes. These are the times where, man, it should have been bad, but you walked away somehow with minimal issues. 913-408-7949. Kim, we got you now.
2: It's my little brother, actually. We were at church, and my mother hears some crying and heads downstairs, and he is in the bathroom, all these ladies around with his hand all wrapped in paper towels and blood. I guess
0: this isn't good.
2: He was chasing little girls, and they tried to shut the door of one of the classrooms.
0: Uh-oh.
2: And his thumb was in the hinge part.
3: No!
2: So they took him to the ER, and then the ER doctor calls the church because they can't find the end of his thumb.
1: Oh, my God.
0: It's in the door so still.
2: They did later find it wrapped in all these paper towels, and they reattached it, and he was good.
0: Good.
2: He was a thumb sucker. That was the thumb that he sucked. So instead, he just went to the other hand. Yeah. Mm-hmm. He was good. He didn't
1: Well,
0: Kim, I'm so glad you checked in. I'm glad they found the thumb. Thank you. All right, if you're online right now with us,
1: I know we got a lot of folks
0: we're
1: on
0: coming hold. To you. We promise. Oh, man, McKenzie, we're coming up on 8:30.
1: I know, that right, too.
0: Then. It is 8:24, 94.9 KCMO. My name is Mike. There's McKenzie. Thank you for having it on this morning.

0: Two American kids doing best they can.
1: KCMO. These are the Miracle Escapes. We all have one of these. Now, Bob, are you still with us there, buddy?
2: Yes, sir.
1: I think you should get a patience award for as long as you've been on hold, man. Thank you. So what do you got for us?
2: Okay. All right. My brother had a contraband motorcycle that my mother didn't know about.
3: Oh, dear.
2: And he was stashing it at my older brother's house. And what possessed me to ride it, I don't know. They said, hey, go give it a ride. They didn't tell me it had a sticky throttle, I'd get on this thing, give it a little gas, and the throttle sticks, and I go in one ditch by the side of the road. I compensated, and across the road, I think I went into another ditch, and somehow I got it to stop. I didn't flip over the handlebars or lay it down or kill myself.
1: Nuts.
2: I love it. Thankfully, we sold it without Mom knowing.
1: Yeah. So. And to this day, Mom doesn't know. Yeah,
3: you know what I'm noticing?
1: What's that? We're not telling Mom things?
3: We're not telling Mom.
1: No.
3: And these are a lot of guys.
1: Well, hey, we all have our stories. Bob, what part of the city are you calling from?
2: We got a lot of skeletons.
1: Yeah. All right. What part of the city are you calling from, Bob?
2: I'm in the Brookside area.
1: Appreciate
3: love it.
1: You. Thank
3: Thanks,
1: you for having
3: Bob.
1: Us on. There he is. Yeah. We ain't telling Mom about that one. So my little 50cc Suzuki that I had, my dad bought, I was probably 5 years old, and I would run this thing up and down the street.
3: 5 years old? Are you?
1: He trained me early. We're on the radio there, Hot Rod.
3: Jeez.
1: So we had this kill switch where you could just hit that button up top, and it would just shut the motorcycle down. So one day, that wasn't working. I learned that the hard way. I just kept running it. I think I ran it till it ran out of gas that day.
3: Okay.
1: Not kidding.
3: I believe you.
1: But actually, I told you, the first day I got the thing, he let one of the neighbor kids ride it. He ran it right into a cement wall.
3: What the?
1: Bent the forks and everything. Do you want any more stories, Mackenzie?
3: I like how you say cement.
1: Cement, man. Cement pond. Come on. Listen, these are the great stories, man. These are what craft your personality.
3: I see. Builds character. You puts hair on your chest.
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1: I guess we're doing respect.
3: So if you visit Blue Springs, you might see some cutouts of purple silhouettes. So they're there to bring public attention to the issue of domestic violence. The police department worked with the shelter Hope House. We all know about the good work they do. To help create that campaign, Detective Jacobson is with the Blue Springs Police Department, says the violence affects more than just the victim.
5: The way it affected so many people and not just the primary victim that people think about. And it was something that affected my day-to-day work, and I really wanted to help victims in the way I was able to connect with them.
3: October is Domestic Violence Awareness Month, and thanks to KSHB for helping with the story.
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3: Yep.
1: Next.
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8: Missouri side accident, 470 westbound past Douglas on the right shoulder. Kansas side, 35 northbound accident to 635 northbound on the right shoulder. And southbound 635 past Kansas Avenue accident, right lane closed. I'm Wendy with your Right Now Traffic.
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0: want to go see TSO?
1: Who doesn't?
0: Trans-Siberian Orchestra. We'll get you into the night show, December 29th, T-Mobile Center. Caller number 9, McKenzie.
1: 913-408-7949.
0: Caller number 9. We're looking for you right now. We'll open the phones. Hit the blue button over there.
1: This one?
0: Yeah. Nice. Good luck, caller 9.

0: Hey, good morning. This is Jessica.
1: Jessica, you're number 9.
0: Oh my God. Thank you so much. I've been wanting to go to TSO so bad.
1: Well, now you're going with a friend on the 29th.
0: Yay! This can't be real.
2: Oh, it's real. Now, when we get off the phone, I want you to jump into your calendar. You're going to block off the 29th of December. You and a friend, TSO downtown. Mackenzie and I will be there that night right before. We always do a big check presentation before, so it'll be a fun night. Trust us.
0: Awesome. Thank you guys so very much.
2: Mackenzie, was it last year that we walked out and the whole Coca-Cola lit up truck was outside? That was last year, wasn't it?
3: Yeah, that was last year.
2: Yeah, man. And plus, downtown at that time of year just looks amazing.
1: I had my light-up Grinch backpack.
2: You did. Mm-hmm. I could see her from my way. Hey, you hold on real quick. We need info, okay?
0: Okay, thank you.
2: All right, we're going to do this again tomorrow, Friday. Another pair of passes right around 8:30. 94.9 KCMO. We just gave those tickets away, but we'll have another pair tomorrow, 8:30, okay?
4: All right, thanks.
2: All right, bye-bye. 94.9 KCMO. Hello. We just gave away those tickets, but we've got another pair tomorrow. Same time.
0: All right, thank you.
2: You're welcome. Bye.

0: right, we got to get in. We have so many. Before we give away those tickets, we got so many of these miracle escapes to get to. Thank you for waiting there. Thanks for calling back here. Go for it. What happened to you?
1: My little brother did the same thing you did, except we were already on gravel, and he rolled go-kart, and he looked at all of us. He got out of it, climbed out, rolled that thing back over, and raised his hands up like, I'm good. Got
2: down. Yep. Jeez.
0: I'm good. Get back on it. That's right.
1: Exactly.
0: I love it. Hey, thank you for having us on. What's your name?
1: Crystal.
0: Oh, Mackenzie. Grab the guys down the hall.
2: Oh, I just saw them. Yeah.
0: I just saw the KC Beer Company guys. We got to talk Oktoberfest. And listen, I didn't tell them this, but we're going to play a game. Are you smarter than Mackenzie with them?
2: Oh,
0: we'll see who's smarter.
2: Dear.
0: Next, get ready.

0: Mackenzie Lynch is here.
1: I know, it's about that time.
0: It's the time of year that I think you and I look forward to the most because somehow they let us drink in the studio.
1: It's great.
0: All right, our friends from Casey Beer Company are in. We're missing one. Where's Jürgen?
2: Jürgen's was in Germany. Now he's in Greece.
1: Oh, nice.
3: No. Yeah.
0: Okay. He's hungover is what they're trying to say. He's hungover. He's ready for Oktoberfest. All right, so Brom's here. Steve's back. We're going to play a little game, you guys, if you don't mind, as we get ready for Oktoberfest. Oktoberfest can be right down there at Crown Center. This weekend, October 3rd, 2nd, second, 3rd. October 2nd and 3rd. Today, we're going to play a game, Are You Smarter Than Mackenzie?
1: Okay. I'm uncomfortable.
0: We are going to start with Mackenzie, and then I'm going to come to you, Steve, okay?
1: Yeah.
0: Question number one, here we go. Are You Smarter Than Mackenzie? In which city is the original Oktoberfest held?
1: Munich.
0: She seems confident, but Steve, is she confident or not?
2: Richtig. Yes, she's correct.
0: That means
2: correct.
0: Yes. Rom, yeah. Are they right?
2: Yes.
0: They're right?
2: Mm-hmm.
0: Oh, it's Munich. You guys are all right.
1: Okay.
0: All right. Well, you're not smarter than Mackenzie on that
1: one. Well, I do know a couple of things.
0: All right. What is the traditional toast commonly heard at Oktoberfest?
1: Prost.
0: Are you sure?
1: No. Yes. Yes. I bet my life on it.
0: Oh, boy. She's betting her life on it. All right, Steve, same question for you. What is the traditional toast commonly heard at Oktoberfest?
2: Prost, or the song Ein Prosit.
1: Yeah. Okay. I'm pro.
0: Let them sing it.
1: Okay.
0: They are better singers.
1: It's not my first rodeo.
0: Is Steve right?
4: I'm pro.
0: No.
1: Yeah.
0: Okay. Hold on.
1: Wow. I have impressed myself.
0: Yeah. All right then.
2: Two for two. So
0: nobody's smarter than Mackenzie yet.
1: So far.
0: Number three. In what year was the first Oktoberfest? All right. Mackenzie.
1: 18. I'm not going to have the exact date. 1831, and it was Prince Ludwig.
0: Oh, here we go
1: again. It was the marriage of
0: Prince Ludwig.
1: Ludwig.
0: Oh,
1: it's
0: all right.
1: Ludwig.
2: That's right. Yes.
0: And when is it?
1: I'm going to say 1831. I doubt that's right.
2: October 1810.
0: October 1810.
2: Maria von Hildburghausen married Prince Ludwig.
0: Just because he seems really confident with 1810, I have 1810.
1: I'm sorry. Would you say the prince's name again, please?
2: Maria von Hildburghausen.
1: And Prince
2: Ludwig.
1: Ludwig.
2: Yeah.
0: Ludwig.
1: You wanted to argue
0: Ludwig
1: with me on
0: all
1: that
0: day.
4: Ludwig sounds like a piece of wood.
0: Well, it's Ludwig. All right. So it looks like we are smarter than Mackenzie over here in this camp of Casey Beer Company.
1: Right. Well,
0: they've
1: I'm okay
0: got
1: with,
0: you
1: not,
0: on one.
1: With not knowing the year. I
0: Everybody knows it's 1810.
1: Nobody knows
0: Question
1: that.
0: Question number four, are you smarter than Mackenzie?
1: Okay.
0: Here we go. This is the last one. All right.
2: Okay.
0: What is the act that opens Oktoberfest? Mackenzie.
1: Oh, I don't know. I do not know.
0: Ooh, lucky for you, I'm giving you one song to think this over. Are you coming back? Our friends from Casey Beer Company in the studio, Oktoberfest this weekend. Mackenzie, and are we smarter than Mackenzie with Casey?

0: harder than McKenzie. So far, McKenzie's done fairly well. There's one she's pretty much hung up on. Question number four here, the last one, all right?
1: Okay.
0: What is the act that opens Oktoberfest? McKenzie.
2: I do not know.
0: Oh, boy. You got a chance just to take this and run with it, Stephen Braun.
1: Well, I know that the Munich mayor taps the first keg at the Spaten beer tent.
0: Let's just stay there. Let's just stop right there.
2: Okay. Sounds good to me.
0: Okay, well, you didn't get it. They did.
2: Okay, great.
0: Braun and Steve are smarter than McKenzie.
2: Yay! I didn't expect nothing less.
0: The real reason we are all here today is to celebrate the fact that you're back. We got Oktoberfest down at Crown Center, but there's also something super special that you guys have finally got up and running.
1: We opened a second retail location in Lenexa, yes.
0: It's gorgeous, by
2: the way.
1: Thank you.
0: It is gorgeous. Now, Oktoberfest. This is something, I think one of the biggest misconceptions is that you can't bring the kids with you. This is an event that you can have some fun with the entire family, right?
1: Right. We have kids' games and activities. Also games like bag toss, cornhole, a beer pong with soccer balls and garbage cans. But the most popular game is called Hammerschlagen.
0: Spell that, McKenzie.
2: Never mind. Keep going, Steve. H-L-A-G-A-N?
1: That's correct.
2: What?
0: Don't encourage your Steve. Just keep going.
2: Okay, I can't spell in English, but I can in German.
3: I'm so happy you did not forget the letter L.
2: Yeah.
1: I did that. So
0: times this weekend, Crown Center, October 2nd and 3rd.
1: It's Friday and Saturday. Friday from 5 to 11. Mm-hmm. Saturday from 11 to 11.
0: Okay.
1: Tickets are on sale at $17 on the website, kcoktoberfest.com.
0: That's with a K.
1: That $17 is good till 4 o'clock Friday.
0: Yeah.
1: Then the ticket sales go up to $20, and you can also buy tickets at that point at the gate if you come in.
2: And if you forget where to go, just go to our webpage. We've got all the info there.
1: Right.
0: This guy knows his stuff.
2: Yeah.
1: 10 different bands. We've got vendors that sell food, lots of German stuff. It's a lot of fun.
0: Thank you all for coming
1: all
0: back in.
1: Thank you.
0: Now, there's one thing that we also
2: look
0: forward
2: to. I know
0: what
2: we need to hear.
0: On three.
1: All right. Okay.
0: Whoa.
1: We got if you're going to have a toast, you got to have a beer.
2: Ein Prosit.
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0: We need a louder prost.
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8: Expect slower drive times with the rain. The usual slow pocket, 435 westbound at Holmes, Kansas I-35 north and southbound at Shawnee Mission Parkway, steady flow, and 35 southbound at Levy, a steady slow flow. I'm Wendy with your right now traffic.
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0: You see them all. My name's Mike. There's McKenzie. Big thanks to Casey Beer Company cruising by.
1: Yeah, that was fun.
0: By the way, you can see that whole video of McKenzie almost losing to the guys with Are You Smarter Than McKenzie?
1: I can't believe I spelled that word right.
0: You did great. You see the whole video. It's on our Facebook page and the link to get tickets for this weekend at Crown Center with KC Oktoberfest.

0: Look at that, Mackenzie. Wellington's got us on.
1: Oh, Wellington, always in.
0: It's funny. I always see this like truck from Wellington. It's a window truck. Wellington, Missouri on the side. Every day, driving home. Like we're on the same route or
1: getting
0: something.
1: The work done.
0: All right, back to it for a second. We had so many people calling in with the miracle escapes.
1: Right.
0: And I was like, hey, we got the Casey Beer guys in. Call us back with these. But this one, man, I've been waiting for you. Go for it.
2: I tell you what, this is as crazy as it gets. I'm walking down the street going to meet some friends in Germany.
0: Yeah.
2: Dead of winter, ice-covered streets. Mm. I'm walking along the sidewalk, and I'm thinking my footing's not real good. I'm slipping and sliding. Yeah. I'm trying to meet these people at this bar down the street. I'm walking along. I look back only in time to see a car coming at me, which I jumped on the hood of the car.
0: No.
2: And grabbed onto where the windshield wipers were and rode the car about 60 feet to arrive in front of the bar.
1: Fantastic.
2: With people looking out the window at me.
0: Was this John Wick or Bad Boys?
1: Yeah, I know. I'm like, this is some Tom Cruise movement.
0: No kidding, man.
2: I got off the car. The people got out of the car. I'm just like, I got to get in the bar and have a drink immediately.
0: No kidding.
2: Another thing that was terrible is that I made the mistake of actually calling my mom and telling her this had happened. And she's like, yeah, of course, you know, I'm in Germany. Needless to say, this is the late 90s. And I'm,
1: call your mom. Nope.
0: Not with that.
2: One of the worst mistakes I've ever made in my life.
0: Now, please tell me this. Did the driver at least buy you a drink?
2: The driver bought me as many drinks as I could drink. And needless to say, I was a little shaken after the experience.
1: I bet.

0: McKenzie. I almost forgot. Who wants into the Casey Ren Fest?
1: Who wants four tickets to the Casey Ren Fest?
0: 913-408-7949. Get you right into us. We'll get you hooked up. You and three friends, Casey Ren Fest.
1: Big old turkey leg.
0: Wow, that sounds good, doesn't it?
1: They are good.
0: Caller 9, we need you. 913-408-7949.

0: Hello, hello, who is this?
1: This is Keisha.
2: Keisha, I need a big huzzah!
1: Huzzah!
2: You're number 9! You're going to Red Fest!
1: That's awesome.
0: She's been doing that all week. Everybody's like people in their office.
2: I like to yell huzzah.
0: Spontaneously yelling huzzah!
2: Well, why not?
1: Fun.
0: Well, hey, hopefully you got a nice outfit to pick out. You three friends, RenFest on us, all right?
1: Thank you.
0: You're welcome, Keisha. Hold on here real quick. We'll grab info. 94.9 KCMO. Keisha just got those RenFest tickets, but we'll have another 4-pack in the morning, okay?
1: Okey-dokey.
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3: We'll do. Roger it. Thank you.
0: Roger it. 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We just gave Keisha the tickets, but more tomorrow, Friday, 920, okay?
3: See you then.
0: All right, bye. What did he say?
2: I don't know.
0: Why weren't you listening?
2: I was listening. I couldn't hear.
0: 94.9 KCMO. We just gave Keisha the tickets, but we'll have more in the morning, okay?
1: Okay, thanks.
0: All right, you're welcome. What'd she say?
2: She said thank you.
0: Good. She actually said, okay, thanks. Well, I'm just making sure you're listening, because sometimes I think you're not listening.
2: Well, sometimes I'm doing more than one thing at the same time.
0: Not right now you're not, though.
2: Yes, I am,
0: no,
2: actually.
0: I don't think you are.
2: Okay.

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2: Be ready for some torrential rain and possibly flooded roads today. We've got a lot of rain that's on the table today. Somewhere around Kansas City is likely to be a bullseye where we could see anywhere from 2 to maybe 5 inches of rain. It comes in two primary waves. One is going to be during the morning commute, maybe a little lull early afternoon. Second wave comes in afternoon and evening commute. From KCTV, I'm First Warn 5 Chief Meteorologist Luke Doris.

0: hand? What do I have in my hand right now?
1: Oh, that's a dollar bill.
0: A dollar bill. That dollar bill could be yours if you can tell me the lead singer of that band, Third Eye Blind.
1: Chi-Chi Marino.
2: Yep, I'll just put that back in my pocket. Thank you.
0: All right, Stephen Jenkins, the name of the lead singer there, Mackenzie.
1: Oh, I think I knew that.
0: Thanks for playing at home.
1: Once.
0: All right. So we all see crazy stunts
1: can
0: people
1: still
0: do
1: have
0: on
1: the
0: social.
1: Dollar?
0: No, you didn't get it right.
1: Oh.
0: We all see the crazy stunts people do on social right now. This kind of gave me the inspiration earlier. I just forgot that I had this.
1: Uh-huh.
0: So this one, I think, may take the cake.
3: A goofy video idea. Now a stark reminder of just how dangerous some social media trends can be.
0: All right, there's a teenager in Florida now in the hospital after a car crash. Okay. Are you ready?
1: Mm-hmm.
0: Because he was doing a TikTok haircut stunt.
3: Ocala police say a group of friends aged 18, 19, and 20 took a chair from this Raising Cane's and set it up across the center median of SR 200 to film a video of one of them cutting another's hair.
0: Grabbed a chair from the Raising Cane's. All right, you're off to a good start here. Walked into the median of this busy street and started filming a haircut in the middle of traffic. Okay? Could have been so much worse. Then the police are now having to make a statement that I can promise you, the sergeant, the deputy, whoever's making this statement, never in a million years thought that he would have to say here.
4: We don't encourage anyone to use a roadway as their set.
1: Jeez.
0: Right? Just unbelievable.
1: Unreal.
0: Now, everybody's all right, but it could have been a lot worse. No one bit the dust.
1: Uh-huh.
0: I didn't do this on purpose.
1: Come on, people.

0: Friday. Don't forget, more TSO tickets, 8:30. More RentFest tickets, 9:20. And in Border War, McKenzie, a final four-pack.
1: Oh, for Oktoberfest.
0: You know it. Let's go.
1: So last week we mentioned America's Got Talent might be moving to Atlanta.
0: Which is, I mean, so many things are maybe moving out.
1: Nashville also being considered. Judge Howie Mandel says he hasn't heard anything officially.
2: I want to do AGT. I haven't been asked yet.
0: What?
2: I don't think anybody has been asked.
1: What? So, yeah, he says he might appear in Atlanta as a hologram so he can stay in L.A. and sleep in his own bed at night.
0: Oh, yeah, he didn't like the germs.
1: No,
0: you think I'm bad with hotels?
1: Yeah.
0: Well, he's always a whole different ballgame.
1: I know. He has legit issues. I know that.
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0: How about some vintage trav today, Mackenzie?
3: How would you rate yourself on a scale of 1 to 10 and how good of a boyfriend you are?
4: 12. I'm sorry.
3: That's all good. Sorry. I love that.
4: Yeah, I wouldn't say 15, then 12.
0: Boy, I gotta say, that's probably...
1: Is that from Catching Kelsey?
0: It is.
1: Oh,
0: 15 years ago on that?
1: Oh,
0: too funny, man.

0: big day, McKenzie. Man, Thursday in the books.
1: How about that? Tomorrow's Friday? What?
0: Dave Fogle making his way in here in just a matter of minutes. Yeah, tomorrow's Friday on the docket. We have got more four packs of Oktoberfest.
1: Yeah, we do. We'll have that in Border War and then, of course, TSO tickets at 8:30.
0: Renfest back at 9:20. Now, I will tell you this. Oktoberfest, you want to see the guys in here, man. McKenzie almost got schooled with Are You Smarter Than McKenzie when it comes to German trivia.
1: I didn't do too badly.
0: You didn't honestly do too bad. So, on that note, McKenzie, I do have one question. Any famous last words you'd like to get in on this radio station?
1: Make good choices.
0: That works for me.
2: Don't think. 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
0: Officer?
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0: Yeah. Don't film in the middle of a roadway for a haircut.
1: No, don't.
0: All right, Chip Gaines.
4: All right, baby girl.
0: Fair enough. Groot, I see you. I'm telling you, you got to get in here faster next time.
5: I am Groot.
0: Thank you. Roller coaster girl.
6: I'm a Scorpio, though.
0: I'm a Scorpio, too.
1: So. I don't know what that means.
6: See?
0: Big Red talking about us on the show, McKenzie.
7: How about those Chiefs?
0: No. Or the Chiefs. That works, too. Mahomes?
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8: 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Chiefs on 3, 1, 2, 3.
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2: Looking at some pretty big rain today. Impacts from flash flooding and hazardous roads all on the table, so be ready for that. Anywhere between 2 and as much as 5 or more inches as possible around Kansas City and the general area as we see the primary round this afternoon and evening from a cold front passing through. It'll drop off as we go deeper into the night, dry by tomorrow. From KCTV, I'm First Warn 5 Chief Meteorologist Luke Doris.
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94.9 KCMO after today. Really nice weather around Kansas City all the way through the weekend. Lots of sunshine around. Temperatures maybe near 80 degrees on Sunday. And we're the late afternoon game with the Chiefs out in Las Vegas. Still sounds weird saying that about the Raiders. 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
2: It's heavy-duty rain that's the concern today, along with the possibility of flash flooding and hazardous roads, so it's a day to be aware. This afternoon and evening round is the primary punch from a cold front coming through that enhances our rainfall. It's going to be torrential stuff at times. It lasts into the night and tapers down. It's out of here by tomorrow. A beautiful Friday lined up, sunshine in upper 60s. From KCTV, I'm First Warm 5 Chief Meteorologist Luke Doris.

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It's the last few weekends for Renaissance Festival in Bonner Springs. Mike and McKenzie have some tickets for you tomorrow morning here on KCMO.

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I know the season's over for the Royals, but got some good news about the month of September. 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

0: looking at some pretty big rain today. Impacts from flash flooding and hazardous roads all on the table, so be ready for that. Anywhere between 2 and as much as 5 or more inches as possible around Kansas City and the general area. As we see the primary round this afternoon and evening from a cold front passing through, it'll drop off as we go deeper into the night, dry by tomorrow. From KCTV, I'm First Warn 5 Chief Meteorologist Luke Doris.
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This weekend, though, it's supposed to be really nice. Friday, Saturday, Sunday, lots of sunshine in Kansas City. 70s, near 80 degrees, maybe. I'm going to play outside.

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4: It's heavy-duty rain that's the concern today, along with the possibility of flash flooding and hazardous roads, so it's a day to be aware. This afternoon and evening round is the primary punch from a cold front coming through that enhances our rainfall. It's going to be torrential stuff at times. It lasts into the night and tapers down. It's out of here by tomorrow. A beautiful Friday lined up, sunshine in upper 60s. From KCTV, I'm First Warm 5 Chief Meteorologist Luke Doris.
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Impossible to replace Patrick Swayze, but Jennifer Grey is supposed to be filming a Dirty Dancing sequel this year to be released next year by Lionsgate for the 40th anniversary of the original film. That could be interesting. Hey, it's Steve-O on the radio. I want to say what's up to KCK. Thanks for listening today in KCK.

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1: 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On God. 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
1: 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You hit a ball in the gap, run. 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
3: Looking at some pretty big rain today. Impacts from flash flooding and hazardous roads all on the table. So be ready for that. Anywhere between 2 and as much as 5 or more inches as possible around Kansas City and the general area. As we see the primary round this afternoon and evening from a cold front passing through, it'll drop off as we go deeper into the night, dry by tomorrow. From KCTV, I'm First Warm 5 Chief Meteorologist Luke Doris.
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Here's an uplifting story, literally, from KCTV 5. Kansas City Fire Department's drone division, which I didn't even know was a thing, but now they've won a National Excellence Award for protecting crowds during the World Cup. They took home the 2026 Program Excellence Award at the 3rd Annual Aerial Achievement Awards in Las Vegas. Using remote aerial deployment, real-time video feeds, and even thermal imaging, KCFD had drone pilots delivering vital aerial intelligence directly to incident commanders to protect people and buildings in Kansas City during the World Cup. Well done.

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3: We issued our highest alert, a first warned weather day, due to the flooding potential we have this evening. So please be careful if you run into those areas where you see standing water. 30-mile-per-hour winds to go with that 100% chance of rain. Friday looks so much nicer. Partly sunny, 68 in the afternoon. I'm First Warned 5 meteorologist Mike Nico.
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My name is Steve-O. I'm on the radio. Big thanks to our listeners in Liberty today. I know our signal gets a little bit weak by the time it reaches Liberty, so a lot of you are probably streaming us on a Google or Alexa device right now. Ain't technology grand? Thanks for tuning in, Liberty.

0: southbound past the Paseo. I'm Sage with your right now traffic.
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3: KCTV 5 First Warn 5 forecast.
4: Heavy rain and flooding this evening. Please be careful, especially after dark. Friday, we'll see increasing sunshine, a little breezy, a low of 55, a high of 68. I'm First Warn 5 meteorologist Mike Nico.
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1: There's a stalled vehicle here on 35 northbound at Shawnee Mission Parkway. That's over on the right shoulder. Looks like there's also a multi-vehicle crash on I-70 eastbound before 670 that has the left lane closed. I'm Sage with your Right Now Traffic.
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Thanks for tuning in, Lee's Summit. Saw this next band open for The Alarm at Liberty Hall a couple years ago. Had them sign a CD for me. They are Modern English. It's 94.9 KCMO.

Hoping by now you've made time to ride the Ferris wheel here in Kansas City. Lord knows you drive by it often enough. You got to see the view from up top. When the wheel was announced 3 years ago, plans also included dining and entertainment venues spanning six blocks. KCTV 5 reporting those buildings have remained vacant while the wheel has operated largely alone. But now they started filing some permits to start tearing down some of those buildings and starting to construct whatever is coming next. Very eager to see what lies ahead around the Kansas City Wheel. It's 94.9 KCMO.

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3: There's a stalled vehicle here on I-70 eastbound past 27th Street that has the left lane closed. We've got a multi-vehicle crash on I-70 eastbound before 670 with the two left lanes closed. I'm Sage with your Right Now traffic.
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We issued our highest alert, a first warned weather day due to the flooding potential we have this evening. So please be careful if you run into those areas where you see standing water. 30 mile per hour winds to go with that 100% chance of rain. Friday looks so much nicer. Partly sunny, 68 in the afternoon. I'm First Warned 5 meteorologist Mike Nico.

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3: There's congestion here on 35 northbound from Lamar Avenue backed up to 75th. Looks like you're also going to be seeing some congestion here on 435 northbound from Midland Drive backed up to 95th Street. I'm Sage with your Right Now traffic.
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Big thanks to our listeners in Pleasant Hill. We appreciate everybody in Pleasant Hill. Somebody should do a parody of the movie Pleasantville, but shoot it in Pleasant Hill. Maybe you can get the original actors, too. Remember, Tobey Maguire was in that. Jeff Daniels. They had William H. Macy and Reese Witherspoon. That's the last time I remember seeing Don Knotts in a film. Also, the first time I remember seeing Paul Walker. But I digress. 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
2: KCTV 5 First Warn 5 forecast.
3: Heavy rain and flooding this evening. Please be careful, especially after dark. Friday, we'll see increasing sunshine, a little breezy, a low of 55, a high of 68. I'm First Warn 5 meteorologist Mike Nico.
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I was totally ready to be shocked when I saw Michael Jackson's name popped up at least 200 times in the Epstein files, but turns out a lot of those were just people requesting Michael Jackson tickets. And apparently, Jeffrey Epstein also had a contractor named Michael Jackson who was redoing his kitchen.

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3: There's congestion here on 435 eastbound from Holmes backed up to Metcalf. And you're also going to be seeing congestion on 35 in the north and southbound lanes between Antioch Road and 75th. I'm Sage with your Right Now traffic.
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Back in the 90s, lead singer Gary Cherone and guitarist Nuno Bettencourt wrote some really loud rockin' tunes for their band Extreme. So I find it extremely amusing that their two biggest hits happened when they broke out the acoustic guitars, doing this one called More Than Words and another classic called Wholehearted. People bought the Porno Graffiti album and rushed to the concerts expecting more quiet songs like this. Boy, were they surprised.

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